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0: Fear the Lord, you his godly people. 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

Hi, I'm Chris Lemke, Executive Director of Kinship Radio. Last week, my wife and I read the story of Esther. Talk about a story. It's complete with an uncle who raised his niece, and that niece became a beautiful queen, and then there's the evil Haman. And just when it looked like Haman would win, there's this incredible rescue. Wow, that's a story. Here's what I always remember about Esther. When faced with the toughest of decisions that could have cost her life, maybe it's worth asking, as Esther did, who knows but what you're here for such a time as this? Yeah, good question. The choices we make today may not be life and death decisions, but they may be big enough for us to pause and ponder, what is the right thing to do? For such times as these, the Bible invites us to seek God's wisdom. Not just a one-and-done kind of request, but an earnest pursuit of God's direction. We are here to help you and pray with you for that direction of God and His hope. It's what we do at Kinship Radio.

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2: The verdict was guilty. 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The end. 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I heard a small voice

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0: Rise with us. 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

The Lord is gracious and merciful, slow to anger and abounding in steadfast love. The Lord is good to all, and His mercy is over all that He has made. 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

0: There's a story for every picture on a fridge. Right there is Jason at 2, reaching for the plastic car keys. And just moments ago, Jason at 16 asked for the car keys. And I don't mean the plastic ones. These pictures bring it all back. Through the years, Focus on the Family has been there, helping our family thrive. And they can be there for your family, too.
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0: 1 John 3:17 says, "If anyone has material possessions and sees a brother or sister in need but has no pity on them, how can the love of God be in that person?" Hi, I'm Rob West with today's Faith and Finance Minute. 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

For the angel of the Lord is a guard. He surrounds and defends all who fear him. Taste and see that the Lord is good. God's word for you on Kinship Radio. I was just thinking.

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0: On the night you're falling all to pieces, you can bring your lonely heart to Jesus. What if I told you that I believe it?
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I want to dance like David. I want a faith like Paul. I want to sing like Silas tearing down the prison walls. I want to face that fire.

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0: I tried to run, but still you came. 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
1: For the angel of the Lord is a guard. He surrounds and defends all who fear him. Taste and see that the Lord is good. 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

0: Some people turn to Jesus when life gets hard. 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
1: Our culture may promote the power of self-reliance, but some things simply can't be attained through your own efforts, including life's greatest blessing. 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
2: You know, we talk a lot about being saved. That term has sort of fallen out of favor in the last few years. But when I grew up, that's what everybody talked about. They would ask you straight out, are you saved? And salvation is the reason for that, because salvation is the doctrine of God's love for us and His giving us His Son to be our Savior. So the question about salvation is important. But I'm going to ask you today, are you saved? That's a good question. That means, have you ever come to the place in your life where you recognized your sin and acknowledged that you were falling short of the glory of God, according to the Scripture, and you asked Jesus Christ to forgive you of your sin and to come into your life and be your Savior, and you became a Christian? When that happened, according to the Bible, you became saved. And salvation is at the core of that. This is part two of our discussion of that, and we'll get to it in just a moment. First, let me remind you that we're getting to the end of this month, and before you know it, it will be over, and I won't be talking about this beautiful calendar anymore, and it won't be available anymore. So if you haven't already ordered your calendar for 2027, please do it today. 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It's 14 months, begins in November. That's why we advertise it in September. And you will have it for the holiday season, for the beginning of the new year, and for all of 2027. This is truly a gift that keeps on giving. 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It's yours for the asking when you send a gift of any size to Turning Point. 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Here is part two of Salvation Pure and Simple. When Paul talks about the sons of disobedience, he wasn't referring to our disobedience against God. He was referring to our failure to meet even our own standards. All he's trying to do is help us understand that we don't have what it takes to do it, not even for one day. The Bible says the heart is sinful above all things. Who can know it? And so if we don't have help from outside, we can't help ourselves. We're lost. We need something from the outside to enter into our lives. And we know that that something is a someone who is Jesus Christ, who reaches down to bring us up out of the misery of our sin. We're dead, deceived, disobedient, and the Bible even goes further and says we're defiled, among whom we also once conducted ourselves in the lusts of our flesh, fulfilling the desires of the flesh and of the mind. Now, he's talking here not just about sexuality. Oftentimes, that's what we think lust is, just sexuality, but it's not that at all. It's throwing ourselves into doing whatever we want in any number of circumstances. How many people today do you see living for themselves and caring only for their own selfish needs? That's the way we were until God got a hold of us. We didn't see life outside of ourselves. We saw only ourselves. But the worst part of this list that Paul makes in the first three verses of this second chapter is we're doomed. Now, at this point in the message, I can imagine you might be feeling discouraged, maybe even upset. Maybe you're thinking, I didn't come to church to have you tell me I'm dead, deceived, disobedient, defiled, and doomed. I understand that. And the very good news is that you and I are none of those things if we're Christians, not any longer. Remember, Paul was describing what the Ephesians, and by extension, what we were before we experienced the blessing of salvation. Why is he doing that? He wants people to understand why it is they need to be saved. My father was a pastor, and he used to tell me all the time, David, the hardest thing about preaching is getting people lost first so you can get them saved. So many people come to church and they think they're okay. You know, we used to ask this question when we would talk to people about their faith. If you were to stand before God today and he would say to you, why should I let you into my heaven? What would you say? And I've asked that question probably thousands of times. And the answers are almost inevitably the same. A long list of everything we think we have done that gets us into heaven, which might be good if you could get to heaven by doing good works, but you can't. And even if you're the best of good workers, you can never be perfect. And the Bible says if you break the law in one place, you've broken the whole law. The law is like a chain. Take one link out of it and it all falls apart. What Paul has to help us understand, what we all need to understand, if you're here today and you don't know Jesus Christ, you say, well, I'm in a program. Well, good luck with that. The program won't get you anywhere. You need a personal savior who can come and live within your heart and lift you up above all of that. Because the Bible says that without Jesus Christ, this is who we are. We're dead. We're lost. We're without hope. Whenever you feel tempted to take pride in the fact that you're a Christian, remember where you came from. Look over your shoulder and look at what you once were and thank God for what he's done for you. Some of us may have grown up in good families, Christian homes, and we became Christian. Thank God for what you've been saved from. That's the reason we need to be saved. There used to be a song that said, I reached up to heaven and I couldn't quite reach the goal, but then one day God reached down to me and brought me up from where I was. So that's why you need to be saved. That's the reason for salvation. But now this is the good news. You know, the good news always comes after you understand why you need the good news. Ephesians 2:4, but God, who is rich in mercy because of his great love, has loved us. In your Bible, if you mark your Bible, circle the words, but God. I love the way Paul starts this section of his letter. In verses 1-3, he's described all the reasons why we have no hope apart from Christ. We were afloat on an ocean of our own sin with no way to get ourselves back to the shore. We were done. But God, in many ways, these are the two greatest words in the scripture. You could say these two words summarize the entire theme and message of God's word. Adam and Eve were lost forever because of their sin, but God. Noah deserved to be drowned along with the rest of the world, but God. Jonah did nothing to deserve a second chance, but God. Humanity deserved complete and total wrath after crucifying the Savior of the world, but God. You see, take any situation you want, as bad as it is, insert God in the middle of it, and everything changes. But God! James Montgomery Boyce said, if you understand those two words, they will save your soul. If you recall them daily and live by them, they will transform your life. God is the difference maker. The situation we're in, apart from God, there's only one answer. You need God. You need Jesus Christ. It says in verses 4-9, but God, who is rich in mercy because of the great love with which he loved us, even when we were dead in trespasses, made us alive together with Christ. By grace you have been saved, raised us up together and made us sit together in the heavenly places in Christ Jesus, that in the ages to come he might show the exceeding riches of his grace in his kindness toward us in Christ. For by grace you have been saved through faith, and that not of yourselves, it is a gift of God, not of works, lest any man should boast. Now I'm going to give you a quick little tutorial on what it takes to be a Christian. That's what Paul does next. He uses phrases that we know, but he puts them in the right progression. Here's the first one, rich mercy. Say that with me, rich mercy. But God, who is rich in mercy. The first ingredient in God's recipe for salvation is mercy. Paul reminded his readers that God is rich in mercy. He's got enough mercy for everybody. Here's the wonderful psalm that speaks of that. Psalm 103, verses 8-12. The Lord is merciful and gracious. He's slow to anger and abounding in mercy.
3: He will not always strive with us, nor will he keep his anger forever. He has not dealt with us according to our sins, nor punished us according to our iniquities. For as the heavens are high above the earth, so great is his mercy toward those who fear him. As far as the east is from the west, so far as he removed our transgressions from us. What is mercy? Here it is. Mercy is God withholding from us what we really deserve. I hear people all the time say, well, I just want justice. I don't want justice. I need mercy. If we got justice, we would get just what we deserve. But God is rich in mercy. I like what Pastor Dane Ortlund says about this. The Bible says that God is not tight-fisted with mercy. He's open-handed. Not frugal, but lavish. Not poor, but rich. That God is rich in mercy means that your regions of deepest shame and regret are not hotels through which mercy passes, but homes in which mercy abides. It means the things about you that make you cringe the most make him hug the hardest. It means his mercy is not calculating and cautious like ours. It is unrestrained, flood-like, sweeping, magnanimous. It means our haunting shame is not a problem for him, but the very thing he loves most to work with. It means our sins do not cause his love to take a hit. Our sins cause his love to surge forward all the more. Almighty God is rich in mercy. I want to tell you that today. Whoever you may be, whatever you think is beyond the pale of God's ability to touch you, here's what the Bible says. God has got so much mercy, nothing you could ever do would keep you from that supply. God has mercy. He keeps from us what we deserve. And then the Bible says he has great love. But God, who is rich in mercy because of his great love. Why has God given us his mercy? Because he loves us. Why does he love us? Because God is love, not because we've done anything to make him love us. Remember, it's not because of what you do, it's because of what he's done. You and I don't deserve to be loved, not by God, but he loves us anyway. Scripture makes that clear. The world's most famous Bible verse, everybody pretty much knows, for God so loved the world that he gave his only begotten son that whoever believes in him should not perish but have everlasting life. And Romans 5:8 says, but God demonstrates his love toward us that while we were still sinners, Christ died for us. And 1 John says, in this, the love of God was manifested toward us, that God sent his only begotten son into this world that we might live through him. In this is love, not that we love God, but that God loved us and sent his son to be the satisfaction for our sins. Do you see the reason why we aren't stuck in our death and disobedience and defilement? No, we aren't stuck because God's got a lot of mercy and God's got a lot of love. Here's the third one. He's rich in grace. Now, let me just show you the difference between mercy and grace. It's real simple. Listen to this. Mercy is God withholding from us what we deserve, and grace is God giving to us what we don't deserve. That's what happens when you become a Christian. He covers your sin with mercy and he gives you eternal life, which you don't deserve, which I don't deserve. That's God's grace. Ephesians 2:5 says, by grace you have been saved. In verse 7, that in the ages to come he might show the exceeding riches of his grace. Denise Vanderman helps us to understand what grace is. She tells the story of taking a final exam at Hannibal LaGrange College in Missouri. When she arrived at class, all of the students were anxiously doing their last-minute review. The teacher arrived and told the nervous students that they were responsible for everything they had covered in class and everything they had read in the book. And the class began to shake. Denise knew she could never achieve. Then the teacher handed out the test face down before instructing everyone to start. To Denise's amazement, when she turned over the test, every answer on the test was filled in. Her name was even written on the exam in red ink, and the bottom of the last page said this: this is the end of the exam. All the answers on your test are correct. You will receive an A on the exam. The reason you passed the test is because the creator of the test took the test for you. All the work you did in preparation for this test did not help you get the A. You have just experienced grace. And many of us are wondering, where do I go to that school, you know? Then the professor said, some of you learn from lectures, Some things you learn from research, some things you can only learn from experience. You have just experienced grace. 100 years from now, if you know Jesus Christ as your personal Savior, your name will be written down in a book and you will have had nothing to do with writing it there. That will be the ultimate grace experience. Those of us who are Christians, we love to sing the song we sing almost every week here, Amazing Grace. How sweet the sound that saved a wretch like me. Paul helps us understand what that wretch thing means. He tells us that's what we were before we came to Christ, but it was the amazing grace of God that came into our lives and lifted us up out of that mire of sin and set us on a solid rock. Listen to what Paul wrote to Timothy. He said, although I was formerly a blasphemer and a persecutor and an insolent man, I obtained mercy because I did it ignorantly in unbelief. And the grace of our Lord was exceedingly abundant with faith and love which are in Christ Jesus. Rich mercy, great love, rich grace, and number four, free gift. For by grace you have been saved through faith, and that not of yourselves. It is the gift of God. I know it sounds too good to be true. I know we've been told over and over that there's no such thing as a free lunch, but the reality remains the same. God has offered the gift of salvation to any of us who will receive it, including you and me. He has offered it to us for free. An ad for the U.S. Marines pictured a sword, and beneath the words, earned, never given. The message, if you want to become a Marine, you have to earn it through sacrifice, determination, and hard work. But if you want to become a Christian, you have to flip the script. You have to switch the first and third words of the Marine slogan. You see, the message of the gospel is given, never earned. You cannot earn your salvation. It's a gift. Becoming a Christian is not like becoming a Marine. You can't save your soul through sacrifice and determination. This is not a medal to be earned. It's a gift to be received. Have you received the gift? So how do we accept it? What does that look like? The final ingredient in God's remedy for our lives is rich mercy, great love, rich grace, free gift through faith. We receive the gift of salvation through faith. We cannot receive that gift by works, by our own efforts. Paul went to great lengths to explain that truth to the Ephesians. He said, "For by grace you have been saved through faith, and it is not of yourselves. It is the gift of God, not of works, lest any man should boast." We say, Dr. German, that's all great, but what is faith? How does that work? That's coming to a place, if I can use these words carefully, that you bet your life on Jesus Christ. There's a little acrostic I used to explain what faith is. It goes, forsaking all, I trust him. That's what faith is. Faith is turning away from anything else you might hope to be putting your faith in to go to heaven, and realizing the only hope you have to go to heaven, the only hope you have to be saved is in Jesus Christ. It's not Jesus Christ plus this. It's not Jesus Christ in a catechism. It's not Jesus Christ and do the best you can. It's only Jesus Christ, nothing less, nothing more. Faith. Charles Spurgeon described it this way. He said, our condition is like that of a child in a burning house who, having escaped to the edge of the window, is hanging on by the windowsill, and the flames are pouring out of the window underneath, and the poor child would soon be burned or falling, be dashed to pieces. He therefore held on with the clutch of death. He did not dare to relax his grasp until a strong man underneath said, boy, drop, drop, I'll catch you. Now, it was no saving faith for the boy to believe that the man was strong. That was evident. That was good help toward faith. But he might have known that and still have perished. It was faith when the boy let go and dropped down into his big friend's arms. There you are, sinner, clinging to your sins and your good works, said Spurgeon. The Savior says, drop, drop. Into my arms. It's not doing. It is leaving off from doing. It's not working. It's trusting in the work which Jesus has already done. Trust. That is the word. Simple, solid, hearty, earnest trust. Trust, and it will not take an hour to save you. The moment you trust, you are saved. The moment you let go of all of the things you've been trusting in before and trust in Jesus Christ alone for salvation, you become a Christian. That is our remedy for salvation. Those are the ingredients: rich mercy, great love, great grace, all wrapped up in a free gift that we receive through faith. As you can see, salvation is all about God, purchased by Him, offered by Him, and our only part is to receive it. Can't do anything to earn it, can't do anything to merit it, you just receive it. Max Lucado sums up the message of Ephesians 2 when he makes this application to a story we all remember. It was the fall of 2010, and billions of people around the globe were captivated by the story of the Chilean miners. Trapped beneath 2,000 feet of solid rock, and 33 men were desperate. The collapse of a main tunnel had sealed their exit and thrust them into survival mode. They ate 2 spoonfuls of tuna, a sip of milk, and a morsel of peaches every other day. For 2 months, they prayed for someone to save them. On the surface above, the Chilean rescue team worked around the clock, consulting NASA, meeting with experts. They designed a 13-foot-tall capsule and drilled first a communications hole, then an excavation tunnel. There was no guarantee of success. No one had ever been trapped underground this long and lived to tell about it. Now someone has. On October 13, 2010, the men began to emerge, slapping high fives and leading victory chants. A great-grandfather, a 44-year-old who was planning a wedding, then a 19-year-old, all had different stories, but all made the same decision. They trusted someone else to save them. No one returned the rescue offer with the Declaration of Independence. I can get out of here myself. They all stared at the same stone tomb long enough to reach the unanimous opinion, we need help. We need someone to penetrate this world and pull us out. And when the rescue capsule came, they climbed in. I wonder if you wouldn't like to do that today yourself. Jesus Christ offers the rescue capsule. You say, what do I have to do to be saved? Just trust Him. Just open your heart and say, Lord Jesus, I've been trusting in all the wrong things all my life. I've been trusting in my own good works. I've been trusting I can be better than somebody else when I realize what I really need is I need help from above. And you've promised it to me if I will just put my trust in your Son, Jesus Christ. Jesus Christ is the rescue capsule. And you have to get in. That's all you have to do. Just believe it. You say, well, Pastor, do I have to come to a class? No. Just believe it. And He will change your life. He will change everything about you. We were in Raleigh, Durham, North Carolina, had our Turning Point rally there. It's a long weekend, and when those things are over, we're pretty well spent. We were in the elevator going back to our room at the hotel, and Donna had a copy of the program for the night, and on the front of it, it said something like, A Night with David Jeremiah. This guy got on the elevator, and he said, David Jeremiah, is he here? And I said, I'm right here. And I thought the guy was going to have a heart attack, you know? He said, I wondered if I'd ever get to meet you. Let me tell you my story. 30 years ago, I was in a mess in my life trying to make things right, and I started listening to you on the radio, and I accepted Jesus Christ as my Savior. My wife is saved. My family is saved. He's the head of an attorney bureau in Orlando. And he told the story of how Jesus Christ had changed his life. You know, that's not an isolated story. Whenever Jesus Christ comes to live within your heart, He changes you from the inside out and makes you the person God created you to be. I want to ask you today, are you willing to trust Him? You say, well, let me think about it. And there's nothing to think about. Either you'll trust Him or you won't. You say, well, I'm not going to make a decision today. If you don't make a decision today, you have made the decision. Make the decision to trust Him. There's never going to be a time like this.
2: That's right. The Bible tells us that today is the day of salvation and that we should not put off for tomorrow what God has told us to do today. I always tell people the time between when God tells you to do something and you don't do it, that's the devil's time. If you felt in your spirit today God talking to you about your own relationship, about your being saved, open your heart to Jesus Christ right now while you're tender toward this message and toward Him. And He will change your life. You will not believe what God is going to do in your life when you put your heart together with His in salvation. Tomorrow we're going to talk about the oneness

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2: I was speaking at a large youth festival, and I had to get across the festival grounds quickly to my next speaking venue. And two police officers working security said, "Hey, hop in our squad car. We'll take you over there." Well, I jumped into the back seat of the police car, and I quickly realized I had never experienced a little of what it feels like to be under custody and of things like that. And when we arrived at our destination and I tried to open my door, my officer friend had a good laugh. He said, "Ron, there's no way you can get yourself out of there. See, somebody has to let you out." I'm Ron Hutchcraft, and I want to have a word with you today about the only way to be free. There's no way you can get yourself out of there. Well, that's a feeling a lot of us experienced without ever being physically locked up. Maybe you know what it is to be trapped in a cycle of destructive behavior or a cycle of unfulfillment where one experience after another just fails to give you the peace and the meaning you've always hoped for. Now, there's no bars and there's no prison walls, but we know the feeling of being locked up in a way of living that we can't get out of. Like a prisoner in a cell or me in the prisoner's seat of a police car, somebody has to let you out. And for 2,000 years, the somebody has been doing that for millions of spiritual prisoners. In fact, in Isaiah 61:1, our word for today from the Word of God, he announced his reason for coming to earth this way. "The Lord has sent me to bind up the brokenhearted, to proclaim liberty to captives and freedom to prisoners." See, Jesus understands the powerful force that ultimately keeps us locked up in our destructive cycles. He said, "Whoever commits sin is a slave to sin." It took the coming and the dying of the Son of God to break the enslaving power of sin. By taking the death penalty for what we have done, Jesus has the power not only to save us from our hurtful ways, but to save us from the eternal penitentiary the Bible calls hell. He's come from the outside to let you out, to set you free, but he waits for your invitation for him to come into your life, to forgive every sin of your life, to change you from the inside out. It actually begins when you tell Jesus, "I'm yours," beginning today. You want a new story to begin in your life? I want to encourage you to go to our website of that name, anewstory.com. That's anewstory.com. You're going to find some information there from God's very own words. They'll help you start on that very road. Listen, this could be your day to finally be able to say, "Free at last. Free at last. Thank God Almighty. I'm free at last."
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0: Kinship Radio, the all-new Mornings with Ryan and LaDonna. That was Micah Tyler and God Did It. It is 6:05. Welcome back after a weekend. How you doing, LaDonna?
1: I'm doing good. I had a fabulous weekend, and now it's Monday. is it fabulous yet? I don't know, but we'll see.
0: I had a good weekend, too. I wouldn't call it restful, but they are rarely are. But it was good. It was a good break from the routine. Mm-hmm. Our Bible verse for the day, our daily verse, comes from Romans 8, verse 11. And if the Spirit of him who raised Jesus from the dead is living in you, he who raised Christ from the dead will also give life to your mortal bodies because of his Spirit who lives in you.
1: Heavenly Father, Lord, as we prepare for the day ahead, we thank you, God, that your Spirit lives within us and that we can be alive, we can have victory, we can do all things through you, Christ, through your Spirit who strengthens us. And Heavenly Father, just help us to walk in that victory this morning and to do our best to love you and love others. In Jesus' name I pray, amen.
0: Amen. Here's This I Know from Ryan Stevenson on Kinship Radio.

0: this I know.
1: 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It is 6:09. That was This I Know from Ryan Stevenson.
2: Happy Monday. Ryan, we got the dream house.
1: The dream house?
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3: Gotta

0: Kinship Radio, the all-new Mornings with Ryan and LaDonna. It is 6:16. That was In Jesus' Name from Katie Nicole.
1: So I'm so excited to announce that we got the dream house.
0: Really?
1: Yes. So
0: I feel like I would have known about this.
1: Well, me and my husband and our kids, we were thrift shopping this weekend. And
0: We were thrift shopping.
1: We were looking at different things. The kids needed new pants. You know the deal.
0: Right.
1: And so we love a good bargain. And yeah, we were at the thrift store. No shame in that.
0: No.
1: And Lavani comes across this Barbie dream house.
0: Oh, that dream
1: like
0: house.
1: The dollhouse. Okay. Yes. Like this giant. It's in good condition. Uh-huh. It's got a bag of accessories with it. I don't think much about it. I'm just oh, that's nice, honey. Let's go find you some pants. You know, like,
0: right.
1: I didn't think much about it at all.
0: The reason you're there.
1: Yeah. And so I am like shocked when I see Derek pick this thing up and bring it to the register. And I'm like, you're going to buy this thing? And he's like, well, yeah, we're going to buy the dream house so you can play with Lavani. I was like, what do you mean me? And he's like, well, I know you never had one.
0: Yeah.
1: And I was like, oh. When I tell you that I got home, we set it up, and then I went to my room, and I just wept.
0: Aww.
1: I was like, this is a dream come true. Because there are a lot of things in my childhood that I feel like they were dreams of experiences or things that I always wanted to have, and I never did. And then my husband just does this sweet thing for me and for my daughter, of course, and is like, you know what? You're going to have your Barbie dream house finally. And that was just really sweet. We're Kinship Radio. 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
1: And that was Brandon Lake and the author on Kinship Radio.
0: So we have a fun question this morning. It's what word would you knowingly mispronounce? Will you knowingly mispronounce until the end of your days? Like, there's one that comes to mind for me, and it's not even really mispronouncing it, but other people pronounce it a different way.
1: Okay.
0: And they really think they're right. They're not. But,
1: What is it?
0: I'll get to it later, maybe. Okay, I'll tell you. It's caramel. Like candy.
1: Okay.
0: I say caramel. A lot of people say caramel.
1: Yes.
0: And, no.
1: Why not?
0: Because I've said caramel since I was little. That's how they say it where I'm from. So caramel it is.

0: everyone here says the plaza when they're talking about a specific downtown Kansas City location. They call it the plaza. That drives me crazy, and I refuse to say it like that. So until my dying breath, I will say the plaza, and people can look at me funny all they want to, but I'm pronouncing it the correct way.
1: That's interesting to me. I'm trying to think what I say. Plaza, plaza. I may go back and forth.
2: I think I always do plaza.
1: You think you say plaza? Because she's
2: wait.
1: She's saying Minnesotans say plaza. I think she says plaza. I don't know.
2: Now we all have to think about much harder than we would have before this question.
1: I know there are more words like this, and maybe there's one you say. Give us a call, 800-810-6758. What word will you knowingly mispronounce until the end of your days? Here's The Cure from Unspoken on Kinship Radio.

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1: Good morning on this Monday. It is 6:31. Here's a few things you need to know.
2: Mayo Clinic will pay a $50,000 settlement after the EEOC found it violated federal law by denying a religious accommodation to a security guard who objected to its COVID-19 vaccine requirement. A Minnesota nonprofit has agreed to pay to settle a civil lawsuit over false claims for child food program reimbursements. Partners in Nutrition claim to provide meals that were never delivered. Senator Rand Paul says he's considering another run for president in 2028. He sought the Republican nomination in 2016 and says he's not made a decision and will watch for the results of this year's midterm elections. Federal health advisors are backing a blood test that can detect signs of more than 50 types of cancer. The test does not diagnose cancer.

0: and is not a replacement for routine screenings like mammograms and colonoscopies.
1: Bummer.
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1: Your kinship forecast today. We got some fog out there this morning, otherwise mostly cloudy, highs in the low to mid-70s. Tonight, mostly cloudy with lows near 60. Tomorrow, mostly cloudy with a chance for rain and highs in the upper 60s. 55 degrees in the Twin Cities, 59 in Rochester, 64 in Fort Dodge, and 58 in Mankato. 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

0: Kinship Radio, the all-new Mornings with Brian and LaDonna. That was Seth Schleter and Won't Start Now. It's 6:35. Good morning.
1: You're invited. There are some awesome events happening this week. In fact, tomorrow, Ryan and I are going to be at our very first Soup and Sweets event of the fall season. So we will be at Grace E. Free Church in Mason City. If you don't have plans yet for tomorrow evening, make them now. Okay, yeah, we want to see you there from 4:30 to 7 p.m. Grab your family and friends. 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Door prizes. Meet me and Ryan. 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Then we'll be in Humboldt, Iowa, Zion Lutheran Church on Wednesday. 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
0: Yes.
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1: That was Strong by Ann Wilson.
0: When it comes to teenagers in high school and different things they do, I think you really sometimes have to temper expectations.
1: Interesting.
0: I'll tell you what I'm talking about next. Here's Living Water from Kane on Kinship Radio.

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0: Ken Shapiro, the all-new Mornings with Ryan and LaDonna. It is 6:47.
1: Toby Mac there with the goodness.
0: My sons have been very excited about trying out for the fall musical.
1: Ooh, that is exciting.
0: Corbin is a sophomore. Obadiah is a freshman.
1: Okay.
0: They're doing Frozen. So, and then, I mean, sure, it's a female-dominated play, but there's a lot of guys in there.
1: But it's so well
0: known. Oh, yeah. And they both can sing. They were like, oh, maybe I'll be Hans and you'll be Chris. Like, no,
1: yeah,
0: I'm
1: one
0: like,
1: of
0: guys,
1: those big parts.
0: Guys. You're a sophomore and a freshman. You're going to be lucky to be in the ensemble. And they're like, oh, you're probably right. And they went and they tried
1: out. He's right.
0: I'm
1: just bringing them down.
0: I just didn't want them to get their hopes all up. And blessedly, they both got named parts. They're not big parts, but they're named parts, and they're
1: okay.
0: So I think they're going to be fine. I'm excited to see how it goes. It's always fun and time consuming, as we have to take them to practices for like 2 months. But it'll be really interesting, and we'll see. Maybe next year will be bigger. Maybe even next. You got to work up to these things. 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
2: 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And yet... 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Now I would say the things that most irritated me about you have again become my favorite things. 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

0: grateful for you.
1: Kinship Radio, the all-new mornings with Ryan and LaDonna. That was Chandler Moore. God, I'm just grateful. And it is 6:57. Good morning.
2: Give us a call this morning at 800-810-6758. With that word you knowingly mispronounce, and that you'll keep doing it until the end of your days.
1: You can't be stopped.
2: Over on our Facebook page, we had quite a few comments on the word cinnamon.
1: Cinnamon.
2: That they knowingly mispronounce it, like Misty, Christy, Melanie, Wendy, all of them.
1: Cinnamon. I think it's the add syllables, like cinnamon, cinnamon,
2: cinnamon.
1: Although we don't know. When you write it on Facebook, we don't know how you mispronounce it. So
2: we're guessing here. But yeah, so their word is definitely cinnamon.
1: What's yours? Give us a call, 800-810-6758. Lauren Daigle now, and Oh Lord, on Kinship Radio.

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1: Good morning on a beautiful fall Monday morning. Here's a few things you need to know.
2: 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The funding will help with marketing, customer outreach, and efforts to improve access and visibility for businesses. The money is tied to the Link Bus Rapid Transit Project, which is scheduled to begin service in downtown Rochester next summer. South Central College has broken ground on a nearly $10 million utility upgrade at its Mankato campus. The project will replace decades-old boiler and chiller systems with state funding. The chiller is expected to be completed next spring, while work on the new boiler is scheduled for completion in the fall of 2028. Minnesota farmers can now apply for grants to help protect their operations from extreme weather. The Department of Agriculture is offering grants of $500 to $10,000 for projects such as water tanks, irrigation systems, and worker safety equipment. Farmers must provide matching funds. The state expects to award 40 to 50 grants. Israeli Prime Minister Benjamin Netanyahu told the UN that Israel will prevail against its enemies, saying it has no other choice. Netanyahu defended Israel's military actions against Iran, Hamas, and Hezbollah, and has praised President Trump as a key U.S. partner. For Mission Network News, South Sudan is preparing for its first national election set for December 22nd amid poverty, political uncertainty, and ongoing violence. House of Hope in Juba is providing food, education, and Christian care to vulnerable children. I'm LaDonna, and now you're up to date on Kinship Radio.
1: And your Kinship forecast on this Monday. Fog and spots this morning, then mostly cloudy today with temperatures in the low to mid-70s. Tonight stays mostly cloudy with lows around 60. Tomorrow mostly cloudy with a chance of rain and highs in the upper 60s. 55 degrees in the Twin Cities, 59 in Rochester, 63 in Fort Dodge, and 59 in Mankato. 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

0: Kinship Radio, the all-new Mornings with Ryan and LaDonna. That was, I Believe, from Phil Wickham, and it's 7:07. Good morning. It's Monday.
1: Hope you had a wonderful weekend, and thank you so much for making us a part of your morning.
0: Mm-hmm.
1: Say, we have a question for you today. It's really been fun to hear everyone's answers this morning, and if you have one, give us a call at 800-810-6758. What word will you knowingly mispronounce until the end of your days?
0: What do you think, Madeline?
2: While I am fully aware that the phrase in French is hors d'oeuvres, I am never going to say that because it looks just like hors d'oeuvres, and that's more fun to say.
0: I mean, yeah. Although I like to say hors d'oeuvres, really smarmy-like in French.
1: It makes
0: me smarter, I think.
1: Or does it?
0: Or, you know what? They're appetizers, people. Just call them appetizers.
1: Give me the apps.
0: Give me the apps. Also want to let you know that next week is our share, starting next Tuesday. So that's coming really, really, really fast. Be praying for us. Thank you for giving early. If you'd like to do that, check it out at kinshipradio.org. Kinship Bible Quiz is next. Here's That's My King from CeCe Winans on Kinship Radio.

0: Kinship Radio, the all-new Mornings with Ryan and LaDonna. It is 7:12. That's Cece Winans there, and that's my king.
1: That's my jam.
0: That's your jam.
1: I think that I wasn't the only one singing along to that last song. Nope. And had the volume
0: you.
1: Cranked.
0: Only you.
1: No, everyone likes that song, don't ya?
0: Yeah.
1: Thanks so much for joining us this morning. And hey, careful out there. It's a bit foggy out. Turn on the, what are those things called on the car? Fog lights?
0: You have fog lights?
1: Yes.
0: What kind of highfalutin car
1: turn
0: do you
1: on
0: have?
1: The button,
0: don't turn on your brights. Don't turn on your brights. You'll blind you and everybody else.
1: But please be careful out there this morning. Hey, time for the Kinship Radio Bible Quiz. If you got the correct answer, give us a call, 800-810-6758. Which epistle says that the floodwaters at the time of Noah symbolized baptism? Which epistle says that the floodwaters at the time of Noah symbolize baptism?
0: Here's Wade for me from Zach Williams on Kinship Radio.

0: Kinship Radio, the all-new Mornings with Ryan and LaDonna. That was How Good It Is from Chris Tomlin. We're playing the Kinship Bible Quiz this morning.
1: Here was your question. Which epistle says that the flood waters at the time of Noah symbolize baptism?
0: What do you think about that, Paul?
2: I was going to say 2 Peter.
0: Oh, you're so close.
2: Oh, it's 1 Peter.
0: It's 1 Peter. I'll give it to you. Well done, Paul. So, yeah, it is 1 Peter. This was a tough one today. We only had one phone caller get it right. That was Paul from Lake Crystal.
1: Good job.
0: You can find this, by the way, in 1 Peter chapter 3, verses 20 and 21, if you'd like to go look that up. So we had, Paul from Lake Crystal was our caller. By text, John from Spirit Lake was first.
1: Woo!
0: And very fast today, very quick, followed by Dan from Marshall, and then Kevin and Waconia getting in third.
1: Nice.
0: This, again, tough one. Tomorrow probably won't be as hard.
1: We'll see.
0: Yeah, it's Kinship Radio.
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0: leave us. You're never going to forsake Josh. You're with him in every moment, and you love us through it all. So thank you, Lord, for his life, and we pray that you would bless him in unexpected ways. In Jesus' name, amen.
1: Amen. Here's Honestly, We Just Need Jesus from Tarian on Kinship Radio. I got a

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2: 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The funding will help with marketing, customer outreach, and efforts to improve access and visibility for businesses. South Central College has broken ground on a utility upgrade at its Mankato campus. The project will replace the old boiler and chiller systems. The chiller is expected to be completed by next spring. 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The grants are for projects such as water tanks, irrigation systems, and worker safety equipment. For Mission Network News, South Sudan is preparing for its first national elections December 22nd amid poverty, political uncertainty, and ongoing violence. House of Hope is providing food, education, and Christian care to those vulnerable children. I'm LaDonna, and here's Ryan Fried with your weather.
1: Your Kinship forecast today, we got fog in spots this morning, then mostly cloudy with temperatures in the low to mid-70s. Tonight, stays mostly cloudy, lows around 60. Tomorrow, mostly cloudy as well with a chance of rain and highs in the upper 60s. 55 degrees in the Twin Cities, 59 in Rochester, 63 in Fort Dodge.

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1: Things are getting real. Jesus, take the wheel. Only way I'm getting to the other side. Days are getting dark. Life's a little hard. Blinded, but I'm trying not to lose sight. I don't got this. I know you got this.

0: me through it. Ken Ship Radio, the all-new Mornings with Ryan and LaDonna. It is 6:34.
1: And that was Brandon Heath reminding you that God will always see you through it.
0: And I'd like to tell you about our verse of the day today. It comes from Romans chapter 8, verse 11. And if the spirit of him who raised Jesus from the dead is living in you, he who raised Christ from the dead will also give life to your mortal bodies because of his spirit who lives in you. You are not alone today. You got God's spirit traveling with you. Here's Lord, It Feels Good from Toby Mac on Kinship Radio. Lord,

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2: What word will you knowingly mispronounce until the end of your days? Give us a call this morning, 800-810-6758. Hey, Mary, what is that word for you?
3: Bag.
1: There.
3: I just found out that all words with an A in the middle, three-letter words, it's all a small A sound.
2: Hmm. Yes.
1: Yeah.
3: So tag, bag, rig, been saying them all wrong my whole life.
1: Well.
2: Or are we saying it correctly, you're saying actually?
1: You're saying it correctly for where you live.
3: Well, I know, because when we went to Florida back in after graduation in the 60s, we're at this restaurant and we order, and the guy goes, "Oh, you're from Minnesota." And we go, "What? How do you know?" And he goes, "Oh, you guys have an accent that's unbelievable."
1: It was the first thing my family noticed when we moved here, LaDonna.
2: Really?
1: Well, almost. Like, we went to church that Sunday, and someone told Calvary, "You have a beautiful bag." And we had no idea what they were talking about.
2: You expressed it very, like, hard right now.
1: Well,
2: but, like,
1: that's
2: the conversation,
1: the way,
2: I feel like.
1: That's the way it sounded to us.
2: Give a nice bag. Give a nice bag. Calvary, you have a nice bag.
1: Bag. But yes, I know I'm not from here. And that's it sounds adorable sometimes. And yeah, you are pronouncing it exactly accurate. As long as you're here. Go to Florida. You might. That was really funny, Mary.
2: Well, what word will you knowingly mispronounce until the end of your days? Give us a call this morning or text in to 800-810-6758.
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0: Kinship Radio, the all-new Mornings with Ryan and LaDonna. That was Beautiful, Beautiful from Francesca Battistelli at 7:46. It's confession time, LaDonna. What word will you knowingly mispronounce until the end of your days?
1: Mine is one that's pretty common, I think. That sauce that starts with a W. I still don't even know how this sounds the right way.
0: Worcestershire?
1: Exactly. Worcestershire sauce.
0: Wash your sister sauce.
1: Say that again?
0: Wash your sister sauce? As close as anything.
1: I don't even know how to say it, but I know exactly what you mean when you say it.
0: And it's really good. We always have it on hand. Put it in recipes. But
1: if you know how to pronounce it correctly, please. Please, someone tell me.
0: Or call with the word that you knowingly mispronounce until the end of days. I said earlier mine's caramel. I'm going to say caramel. Some people say it's caramel.
1: Mm-hmm.
0: The dictionary says either way, people. Either way. And caramel's the right way. This is Kinship Radio.
2: Cuba's national power grid collapsed again last week. This collapse marks the sixth time this year millions of Cubans have been left without electricity. The trickle-down impact has left many without access to clean drinking water or food. Severe domestic infrastructure failures have intensified in Cuba this year due to the oil blockade. Unlike many other parts of the world, here most of the outdated electrical grid runs on oil. Therefore, it's not only cars that can't drive, but power plants that can't run. Cubans are now largely resorting to open wood or charcoal fires to cook. But that leads to perhaps the biggest question of all. Cook what? The food shortage is dire. The conflict is between governments, but those suffering have nothing to do with that. They're just trying to survive. And the church in Cuba is playing a role, rendering help in Jesus' name. Let's stand with them in prayer. I'm David Wolin at haventoday.org. 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
1: That was Andrew Rip with Breakdown.
0: So what word will you knowingly mispronounce until the end of your days? Like, you know you're wrong and you do not care.
1: Amanda and Anne hopped on our Facebook page and they both said this word, aluminum.
0: And they're saying it aluminium. Like, like one of them spelled out exactly how they're mispronouncing it. Like, okay, so the British way.
1: Aluminium.
0: So I guess that's right if you're British. Anyway, let us know. What word will you knowingly mispronounce to the end of your days? 800-810-6758. Here's By Your Side from 10th Avenue North on Kinship Radio.

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1: Good morning. It is Monday. Welcome. We're glad to have you along. It's 8:01, and here's a few things you need to know.
2: A Mankato Starbucks location near Menards has closed permanently less than a year after opening.
1: Wow.
2: The store's final day of business was this past Saturday. The closure is part of Starbucks' plan to shut down 250 underperforming stores nationwide. Employees will be offered transfers to nearby locations or severance packages.
1: Maybe we don't need a coffee shop on every corner.
2: Wake Up is celebrating its 150th anniversary with this year's Fall Fest. The Fillmore County Community Celebration brought residents and visitors together for a parade and other activities. Organizers say people traveled from as far as 75 miles away to take part. The annual Fall Fest continues through this Sunday. U.S. Senator Tina Smith of Minnesota has introduced legislation to increase funding for homeless shelters and permanent supportive housing. The Building and Maintaining Homeless Shelters Act would provide $1.5 billion over 5 years for new shelters, repairs, and other services. The Protect College Sports Act is expected to have a final vote in the Senate this week. The bill would need at least 51 votes to pass the Senate. It must also pass the House, where a vote could still be weeks away and may face additional challenges. The United U.S. Revival Movement has reached Pepperdine University in California, where thousands of students gathered and hundreds chose to follow Christ. Students stayed to pray and worship, with many also being baptized. The event was part of a college outreach movement that has held more than two dozen events since 2023. I'm LaDonna, and now you're up to date on Kinship Radio.
1: And your Kinship forecast for today, we have mostly cloudy skies after some areas of morning fog with highs in the low to mid-70s. Tonight, mostly cloudy and near 60. Tomorrow, look for more clouds, a chance for rain, and highs in the upper 60s. 56 degrees in the Twin Cities, 59 in Rochester, 63 in Fort Dodge, and 61 in Mankato. 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
1: Kinship Radio, the all-new Mornings with Ryan and LaDonna. That was The Prodigal from Josiah Queen. It's 8:06, and we're talking about just mispronouncing words, kind of on purpose. Or not. Just we're not fixing it.
2: Exactly. Sometimes we're just not fixing it. Yeah. Like, what word will you knowingly mispronounce until the end of your days?
1: Christine in California, listening on the Kinship Radio app, tell us.
3: When I was in Oregon, everybody asked me to say bag because that's not how they pronounce it.
1: Yeah, I'll bet.
3: And they also want me to say Minnesota because they don't say Minnesota the way we do. Also, they say we keep our O's too long.
2: Oh, yeah. The Minnesota O's.
1: Yeah. It's true. Like, we can't.
2: It's very true.
1: And when you're here, it doesn't matter. It sounds just perfectly fine. You go somewhere else and they all make fun of us. Come on, people. Hey, if you'd like to answer this question, please do. 800-810-6758. What word will you knowingly mispronounce until the end of your days? Here's Meet Me in the Valley from Tasha Layton on Kinship Radio. You can't see.

0: Kinship Radio, the all-new Mornings with Ryan and LaDonna. That was David Leonard, God of this place. Good morning. It is 8:14.
1: Thanks so much for joining us today. Hope you had a great weekend. Now that we've landed on Monday, we're talking about mispronunciations. What is that word that you will knowingly mispronounce until the end of your days?
0: Facebook was busy on this one. Leonda? I'm mispronouncing
1: her
0: name.
1: Oh, my goodness.
0: but she says pancakes. I think that's just a fun one. Like, we're going to have pancakes today.
1: We have some other food ones.
0: Oh,
1: like
0: yeah.
1: Barb says jalapeno. But I don't think she says it jalapeno. I think she says jalapeno, probably.
0: Jalapeno. See, I say jalapeno, which is probably still anglicized.
1: No, that's fine. I think jalapeno is acceptable. Muy
0: right.
1: Bueno.
0: Oh, thank
1: Muy
0: you.
1: Bueno. Buen trabajo.
0: There she goes, folks. But yeah, jalapeno is, I guess.
1: Jalapeno.
0: It can be fun, I guess.
1: It can be fun. Go ahead. Sally says.
0: Well, quinoa is the way you say
1: it. Yeah.
0: But some people say quinoa because, I mean, it is weirdly spelled.
1: Exactly. It's like, how do you pronounce that word? No, I get that.
0: Quinoa. And then finally, Dan. I just want to see how you say it.
1: Well, okay, so if I... I'm almost embarrassed about this
0: Dan
1: now that we're talking about it.
0: A Greek sandwich.
1: Gyro? Gyro?
0: How do you say it usually?
1: I'm just
0: looking at it. No judgment here.
1: I think gyro is what I would have said. But I know that it's you're supposed to pronounce it euro.
0: Oh, are you? I would have said gyro.
1: Okay.
0: See, like, how are you supposed to pronounce it? Someone's going to call and tell
1: and
0: us.
1: And this is a Greek sandwich,
0: right,
1: by the way.
0: Right.
1: So, like, if you don't know what we're talking about, it's a Greek sandwich. It's delicious. My mouth is watering right now.
0: Dan does say it's a pronunciation trap. It is. Everyone's going to disagree on that one. We've got more. Stick around. This is Kinship Radio.

0: Kinship Radio, the all-new Mornings with Ryan and LaDonna. It is 9. No, it isn't. It's 8:19. That was the motions from Matthew West.
1: Hey, what word will you knowingly mispronounce until the end of your days?
0: Wow. We've had some fun ones. Heidi on Facebook says Arkansas. I'm pretty sure she says Arkansas.
1: Oh,
0: that's how she's
1: going to
0: mispronounce it, which honestly, it should be said though.
1: Someone else said another location. Anne from Facebook says Louisiana.
0: Louisiana instead of Louisiana. Louisiana. Audra on Facebook went with phenomenon. I don't know how she, maybe penanomen.
1: Oh, sure.
0: There's so many ways you can mispronounce it. I don't know how they do it on. Yeah, so.
1: This is kind of fun to guess the mispronunciation. Vicky says, I always used to mispronounce tuberculosis. Well, there I go. Tuberculosis. So maybe it was tuberculosis?
0: Tuberculosis.
1: Something like that.
0: Tuberculosis.
1: And then Jennifer says, I almost always pronounce subsequent wrong, but not on purpose.
0: And I was like, how do you mispronounce subsequent?
1: Maybe subsequent.
0: Oh, yeah. Yeah. So this has been fun for us to kind of guess, too. But you could call and tell us, and then we wouldn't have to guess. 800-810-6758. What's a word that you're going to knowingly mispronounce till the end of your days? This is Kinship Radio.
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0: 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Leanna Crawford there. Great new song. Thank God it's 8:25.
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1: Good morning. We've made it to Monday. It is 8:30, and here's a few things you need to know.
2: A Mankato Starbucks location near Menards has closed permanently less than a year after opening. The closure is part of Starbucks' plan to shut down 250 underperforming stores nationwide. Wakeoff is celebrating its 150th anniversary with this year's Fall Fest. Organizers say people traveled from as far as 75 miles away to take part. The annual Fall Fest continues through Sunday. The Protect College Sports Act is expected to have a final vote in the Senate this week. The bill would need at least 51 votes to pass the Senate. It must also pass the House, where a vote could still be weeks away and may face additional challenges. The Unite U.S. Revival Movement has reached Pepperdine University in California, where thousands of students gathered and organizers say hundreds chose to follow Christ. The event was part of a college outreach movement. I'm LaDonna, and here's Ryan Fried with a look at your weather.
1: Your Kinship forecast today, mostly cloudy, with after some areas of morning fog, which is still moving through a little bit, with highs in the low to mid-70s. Tonight, mostly cloudy and near 60. Tomorrow, look for more clouds, a chance for rain, and highs in the upper 60s. 56 degrees in the Twin Cities, 59 in Rochester, 63 in Fort Dodge, and 61 in Mankato. 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
1: That was Jeremy Camp with Revival.
0: Hey, at 8 p.m. this evening, with all their rules and regulations, the religious leaders of Jesus' day turned God's blessings into burdens. Examine Jesus' controversial teaching that provoked the Pharisees and still provokes legalists today. That's going to be on Truth for Life with Alistair Begg, again at 8 p.m. right here on Kinship Radio.

0: 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That was Heaven Changes Everything from Big Daddy Weave. It's 8:38.
1: And it's time to play the Kinship Radio What Day Is It game. So apart from it just being Monday, it is also a couple different things, a couple different holidays that can be celebrated today. Ryan's gone through, he's picked out two that are real that land on today's date, September
0: 28th. Spent hours looking over all these days, deciding, pondering.
1: And then how long did you spend on making one up?
0: Oh, like 2 minutes.
1: Okay. So we've got two real days, one fake day. You and I are trying to figure out which one of these days is the one that Ryan made up.
0: Yeah, which one of these holidays is fake? So first off, we have Stuffed Cabbage Roll Day. Celebration of a delicious and versatile dish. Ever have a stuffed cabbage roll?
1: I don't think so.
0: Yeah, it's just cabbage filled with yum.
1: A cabbage roll. Is it similar to an egg roll?
0: Yeah, but instead of
1: the outer thing being delicious and crunchy, it's cabbage.
0: You wrap
1: cabbage.
0: Meat, rice, and vegetables in the cabbage. You haven't had one of these. Okay, cool. Then National Good Neighbor Day, a day aimed at raising public awareness that good neighbors help achieve human understanding and build strong. Okay, it keeps talking. But Good Neighbor Day.
1: I can dig it.
0: And then National Strawberry Cream Pie Day.
1: Mmm.
0: Sounds delicious.
1: And we all said,
0: Sounds better than a stuffed cabbage roll. I'll tell you that. But again, one of these days is fake. We're going to let LaDonna think about it. If you'd like to help her out, give us a call, 800-810-6758. Here's Elevation Rhythm and Washed on Kinship Radio.

0: Kinship Radio, the all-new Mornings with Ryan and LaDonna. That was I'm So Blessed from Kane, and we are playing the What Day Is It game.
1: Two of these are real, one of them is fake, and I'm trying to figure out which day is the one that Ryan made up.
0: Mm-hmm.
1: We've got Stuffed Cabbage Roll Day, which now that I'm like thinking about it more, it honestly doesn't sound that bad.
0: It's pretty good.
1: It kind of sounds like a savory, yummy...
0: kind of a comfort food.
1: Okay, yeah. So Stuffed Cabbage Roll Day might be today, it might not be. National Good Neighbor Day, National Strawberry Cream Pie Day. Again, one of these is fake. I'm trying to figure it out.
0: Yeah, so I'm not going to give you any hints. Just not going to happen. Two food days, one other kind of day.
1: Let's see. What is a day that Ryan would think of, that Ryan would make up in his brain? Let's go with, I almost want to say National Strawberry Cream Pie Day because it could be too good to be true. So I'm going to go with it.
0: Is that what you're doing?
1: Yeah, did you make up the National Strawberry Cream Pie Day?
2: I'm sorry that's wrong, but maybe you'll get it.
0: The good thing about that is you can enjoy good strawberry cream pie today.
1: Okay.
0: I don't know who's selling it, but...
1: this might have been a dead giveaway and I just like glazed over it, but did you make up Stuffed Cabbage Roll Day? Oh, man!
0: I mean, yeah, totally.
1: Missed it by a hair. That's okay.
0: This day doesn't exist at all, but there are stuffed cabbage rolls out there. You can find a recipe. They're pretty good. But yeah, we'll play again tomorrow. We'll start it. Tomorrow starts your new streak.
1: But today you can be a good neighbor and enjoy that slice of strawberry cream pie.
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3: I made a prayer. 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
3: Because I'm a Christian man. 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
5: I like that.
3: And we did not reciprocate.
5: Yeah.
3: We killed him. So for me, it was simple. I'm going to be Jesus to my bride. 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I'm going to do it all my life. And it does take maintenance for us. Every 10 years, we go in for marriage counseling, whether we need it or not.
5: New battery.
3: Yes. We just do it. We don't want to wait for a crisis. We want to work through that process.
5: Yeah.
3: And it's just and she's learning to affirm my love language, which is words of affirmation. So when I do something to serve her and she goes, that cup of coffee was the best I've ever had. I'm like, I just want to go make her another cup of coffee because I want to please her, right? I want to do justice for her.
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0: On the night you fall in all the pieces, you can bring your lonely heart to Jesus. 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
1: 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It is 8:56. That was What If I Told You from For King and Country. Good morning.
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3: Here's your Kinship forecast. It's a bit foggy this morning, but going to be a mostly cloudy day overall with temperatures reaching highs in the lower to mid-70s. For tonight, mostly cloudy with lows right around 60. Then for tomorrow, another mostly cloudy day with a chance of rain, highs in the upper 60s.
2: 59 degrees in the Twin Cities, 60 in Rochester, 63 in Fort Dodge, and 62 in Mankato. 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
2: I got two words.
0: Okay.
2: I pronounce it sword, but I think it's sword.
0: Yep.
2: Sword. Do that one wrong. And my last name, I pronounce wrong. It doesn't have a T in Schultz, but we always call it Schultz.
0: Oh, okay.
2: How's that for weird?
0: Yeah. Well, we're all kind of a little bit strange, Greg.
2: Yeah, well, are I'm more strange than you guys, but my daughter said, we got to call in for Ryan and Madonna. Oh, yeah, she's like that.
1: I have heard so many. I have so many nicknames. So many people have mispronounced my name. And you know what? It's okay.
0: He's used to it.
1: I'm so used to it. Bring it on.
0: It's been fun how many people have been chiming in with the different things they mispronounce, and they even mispronounced you, LaDonna.
1: That's okay. We love it. Hey, if you have an answer to this question, give us a call, 800-810-6758.
0: What word will you knowingly mispronounce until the end of your days? Here's What an Awesome God from Phil Wickham on Kinship Radio. God.

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1: Kinship Radio, the all-new mornings with Ryan and LaDonna. That was What an Awesome God from Phil Wickham. It's a 9:08.
0: Oh, Ryan, we finally got the dream house.
1: Dream house?
0: Yes, the dream house.
1: I feel like I should know about this.
0: Well, let me tell you, I've got a story about it. We finally got the dream house. Here's Passion with Just That Good on Kinship Radio.

0: 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I'm Kathy, and I'd love for you to join me later today at 6 for great music and encouraging conversation on Kinship Radio.
1: I talk about grace.

0: Kinship Radio, the all-new Mornings with Ryan and LaDonna. That was Preach from Ryan Stevenson. It's 9:15.
1: So I'm so excited to announce that we got the dream house.
0: Really?
1: Yes. So
0: I feel like I would have known about this.
1: Well, me and my husband and our kids, we were thrift shopping this weekend. We were thrift shopping. We were looking at different things. The kids needed new pants. You know the deal.
0: Right.
1: And so we love a good bargain. And yeah, we were at the thrift store. No shame in that.
0: No.
1: And Lavani comes across this Barbie dream house.
0: Oh, that dream
1: like
0: house.
1: The dollhouse. Okay. Yes. Like this giant. It's in good condition. Uh-huh. It's got a bag of accessories with it. I don't think much about it. I'm just like, oh, that's nice, honey. Let's go find you some pants. You know, like,
0: right.
1: I didn't think much about it
0: at
1: all.
0: The reason you're there.
1: Yeah. And so I am like shocked when I see Derek pick this thing up and bring it to the register. And I'm like, you're going to buy this thing? And he's like, well, yeah, we're going to buy the dream house so you can play with Lavani. I was like, what do you mean me? And he's like, well, I know you never had one.
0: Yeah.
1: And I was like, oh.
0: Aww.
1: When I tell you that I got home, we set it up, and then I went to my room, and I just wept.
0: Aww.
1: I was like, this is a dream come true. Because there are a lot of things in my childhood that I feel like they were dreams of experiences or things that I always wanted to have, and I never did. And then my husband just does this sweet thing for me and for my daughter, of course, and is like, you know what? You're going to have your Barbie dream house finally. And that was just really sweet. We're Kinship Radio.
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0: 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It is 9:25, and that was Ain't No Way from Jamie McDonald.
1: Ryan!
0: What?
1: Next week is going to be a busy week.
0: It really
1: week.
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0: 9, and here's LaDonna.
1: Happy Monday. We've got some fog this morning. The rest of the day is going to be mostly cloudy. We'll see highs in the lower to mid-70s. For tonight, mostly cloudy, lows near 60. Then for tomorrow, that's going to bring some mostly cloudy skies, a chance of rain as well, and highs in the upper 60s.
0: Really feel like fall has just gotten a hold of us at this point.
1: Yeah.
0: Twin Cities, we have 59 degrees today, 60 in Rochester, 63 in Fort Dodge, and 62 in Mankato. Here's Do It Again from Stephen Curtis Chapman on Kinship Radio. Something about-

0: Kinship Radio, the all-new Mornings with Ryan and LaDonna. 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
1: Stephen Curtis Chapman with Do It Again.
0: We had too much fun, LaDonna.
1: Oh.
0: Recording a little video with our bobblehead dolls.
1: Oh.
0: Last week
1: we did, and it's even funny to say that. It's like we were playing with our dolls and we made a video.
0: So if you haven't seen that, it's up on Kinship Radio's Facebook page, and we're promoting our little dolls are talking about soup and sweets.
1: Mini Ryan, Mini LaDonna
0: talking about the parties we're having this week. We're having one in the KJCY area, which is Rochester, Austin, Osage, and Charles City. That one is tomorrow night, 4:30 to 7 at Evangelical Free Church in Mason City. We're also having one on Wednesday in the KJYL area. That's Kanawha, Fort Dodge, West Bend, Clarion area. And then on Thursday, one in KJIA territory. That's going to be in the area. So that's Milford, Spencer, Sibley, Jackson. If you want to know the exact locations and times, you live in those areas, you want to stop by and say hi to LaDonna and I, not the puppets. We're going to be there. In the flesh.
1: Yep, for realsies, we will be there.
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0: 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It is 9:36.
1: And that was We the Kingdom with Rescue Me.
0: So when you have high schoolers, actually when you have kids in general, sometimes you gotta temper their expectations. Because sometimes they expect more than maybe they're gonna get. I'm gonna talk about that next. Here's Praise God for That from Jordan Felice on Kinship Radio.

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1: That was Chris Tomlin with Strongholds.
0: My sons have been very excited about trying out for the fall musical.
1: Ooh, that is exciting.
0: Corbin is a sophomore, Obadiah is a freshman.
1: Okay.
0: They're doing Frozen. So, and then, I mean, sure, it's a female-dominated play, but there's a lot of guys in there.
1: But it's so well
0: known. Oh, yeah. And they both can sing. They were like, oh, maybe I'll be Hans, and you'll be Kristen. Like, no,
1: yeah,
0: I'm like,
1: one of
0: guys,
1: those big parts.
0: Guys, you're a sophomore and a freshman. You're going to be lucky to be in the ensemble. And they're like, oh, you're probably right. And they went and they tried out.
1: Jeez, Ryan. I'm just bringing them down.
0: I just didn't want them to get their hopes all up. And blessedly, they both got named parts. They're not big parts, but they're named parts, and they're
1: okay.
0: So I think they're going to be fine. I'm excited to see how it goes. It's always fun and time consuming, as we have to take them to practices for like 2 months. But it'll be really interesting, and we'll see. Maybe next year will be bigger. Maybe even you got to work up to these things. This is Kinship Radio.
2: 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That reference was to the long-standing ministry of the Gideon's Organization to place a Bible in every hotel and motel room in America. 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We should remember the words of the American founding father, Patrick Henry, who said, "The Bible is worth all the other books which have ever been printed." 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

0: 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It is 9:55. That's I Am Yours from Need to Breathe.
1: Thanks so much for joining us on this Monday, for spending a little bit of your time with us. And hey, it is time to let you go. Don't miss out.
0: Mm-hmm.
1: Heather's going to be with you from 10 to 2 to keep you company. But just one more thing.
0: So, LaDonna, I have good problem-solving skills.
1: Okay.
0: But problem-creating skills is where I shine. Oh, man, I got all the problems creating.
1: No, solve the problems. Don't create the problems, Ryan.
0: Here's Can't Help But Worship from Dan and Gokey on Kinship Radio.

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1: Kinship Radio, it's 10 a.m., mostly cloudy today and a high in the mid-70s. Mostly cloudy overnight with a low near 60. Clouds with a chance of rain and a high near 68 for your Tuesday. It is currently 64 in Fort Dodge, 62 in the Twin Cities, 63 in Rochester, 64 in Mankato. Here's Crowder, Somebody Prayed, Kinship Radio.

Kinship Radio. I'm Heather. It's 10:03. Somebody prayed there from Crowder. You know, sometimes you don't really know what somebody needs. I have a friend at church. One of her kids is pretty much the same age as one of my sons. And so whenever I see him at church, I give him a hug. And he hugged me on Sunday and he kind of didn't let go. And I was like, okay. So I just thought I'm gonna wait until he lets go. And when he did, he looked at me and he said, "Thank you for that hug. I really needed it." Kinship Radio.

0: Rockin' Ship Radio. It really is Amazing Grace. That's Phil Wickham and Crowder. It's 10:08. I'm so glad you joined me today. My name is Heather. We're talking about those words that define fall for you. What do you got, Brittany?
1: Apple crisp.
0: Yeah, warm, coming right out of the oven. Oh, that's so good. Kinship Radio.

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It's 10:18. I'm so glad you're here. My name is Heather. It is good to help out community organizations. I had an opportunity this weekend to support a friend of mine who was doing a fundraiser for an organization that provides like clothing for families and meal kits and even like, you know, life counseling with their money and stuff. And it was called Soupapalooza. And I made what my children's favorite soup is, which is a chicken noodle soup. Now, I didn't win. There was a lot of competition. That's okay. But it was great to just be out in the community, interacting with people, and supporting a great cause. 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Oh.

Kinship Radio, it's 1026, mostly cloudy today and a high in the mid-70s, mostly cloudy overnight with a low near 60, chance for some showers for your Tuesday and a high near 68. It is currently 62 in the Twin Cities, 63 in Rochester, 64 in Fort Dodge and Mankato. Here's People Like Us, it's Micah Tyler, Kinship Radio. Yeah.

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It's 10:34. 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

0: Kinship Radio, that's Bodie, Whisper, and the Wind. Hey there, my name is Heather. It's 10:45. I'm so glad you're here. There may be times where you feel like you're not praying right. I felt that recently, and I've been talking to God a lot about it. I have a couple of friends who are going through really tough times, and I have been praying big prayers for them, and we just haven't seen God come through. And that's been really hard for me. And so I started to question, like, am I praying wrong? And our pastor did an open call for the altar on Sunday. And so I went up just like, God, I just want to let you know that I'm going to change my posture. I'm going to change the way that I'm doing things. I ask that you forgive me for praying wrong, which now sounds a little silly. That was not what God thought. I felt like he said to me, keep asking, keep seeking me. So I will.
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1: 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Hey there, I'm Heather. That's Matthew West and Good. It's 10:50. I'm so glad you joined me today. Our verse comes from Romans 8:11. And if the spirit of him who raised Jesus from the dead is living in you, he who raised Christ from the dead will also give life to your mortal bodies because of his spirit who lives in you. That's Romans 8:11. It's our verse today, Kinship Radio.

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1: Kinship Radio, 11 a.m. Mostly cloudy skies today and a high near 68. A slight chance for rain overnight and a low in the upper 50s. Showers likely for Saturday and a high near 62. It is currently 60 in Fort Dodge, 64 in Rochester, 63 in the Twin Cities and Mankato. Here's David Leonard, God of This Place, Kinship Radio.

Stay. Kinship Radio, that's for King and Country. It's Joy. Hi there. My name is Heather. I'm glad you joined me today. You know, you can't always judge a book by its cover or by what someone looks like. I was at the store on Saturday, and I'm very big into college football. I am from Michigan. My dad went to Michigan State. My son is currently at Michigan State. So we are big Michigan State fans, Detroit Lions fans. I know I'm going to probably create some enemies here, but I know a little bit anyways about college football. So I was at the store on Saturday, and the young kid said, "So are you excited for the game today?" And I was like, "Which game?" Because I know in my mind there's like 50 of them, you know. And he was like, "Oh, the Michigan State game," which is a big deal, you know, for our family, because it's, you know, we root for Michigan State. I said, "Oh no, Michigan State doesn't play Michigan today." I said, "Michigan plays Iowa. Michigan State plays Nebraska." His face kind of, you know, went like, "Oh." And I was like, "Yeah, you know, most 53-year-old women probably wouldn't know that much, but not this one. Kinship Radio."

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That's Peter Burton. Where would I be? It's 11:11. I appreciate you being here. My name is Heather. Our fall share is coming up October 6th through the 9th. And thank you if you've already given. If you haven't, would you give a gift to kind of give us a head start? Give early before the fundraiser starts. 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

There are a lot of things that are out of your control. Hi there, my name is Heather. That was Franny Cash, Jesus All Along, Kinship Radio. It's 11:22. We are classically late for church. My husband just is not a morning person. He has a hard time getting around. I have a friend who, they are always on time and early. Well, she texted me this Sunday and said, I can't get my, she's got adult kids and a teenager, going. I can't get my kids going. We're going to be late. And I said, well, that's okay. I said, you'd be rolling in with the herbs. Because we're always late. Kinship Radio. I've had a

0: Kinship Radio, it's 11:29, mostly cloudy today and a high in the mid-70s. Cloudy overnight with a low near 60. Got a chance for rain for Tuesday and a high in the upper 60s. It is currently 65 in Fort Dodge, the Twin Cities, and Rochester, 67 in Mankato. 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
1: I got a

0: Championship Radio, that's Elevation Worship and Praise, 1137. I'm so glad you're here. My name is Heather. Today we're talking about things that remind us of fall or like fall buzzwords. Erin?
1: Fall buzzwords are sweater weather and pumpkin spice latte.
0: Now, I just had my first pumpkin spice chai. Oh, so good. That is going to start to define fall for me. Kinship Radio.

0: 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You know, sometimes when you lose a competition, it's okay. My kids love my chicken noodle soup. Now, it's pretty basic, I have to admit, but I do try to make it very flavorful. And I was a part of a soup-a-palooza this weekend where we were raising money for a local community services nonprofit. Now, they put me down towards the end of the serving line, and so there were times when people didn't even get to taste my soup because they were trying some of the other ones. So needless to say, I did not win, but it was all for a good cause. 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

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It's 11:50. I'm so glad you're here. I am Heather, just in case we haven't met. If you are a giver to Kinship Radio, thank you so much. We could not do what we feel like God's called us to do here without your support. And we just appreciate being able to do this ministry with you. Thank you. 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How far?

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1: Kinship Radio, it's 12 p.m. Lots of clouds today and a high in the mid-70s. Cloudy overnight with a low near 60. Chance for some showers for your Tuesday and a high in the upper 60s. It is 67 in Rochester and the Twin Cities, 66 in Fort Dodge, 68 in Mankato. Here's Toby Mack, Nothing Sweeter. 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There's been so many-

Kinship Radio, Toby Mac, nothing sweeter. It's 12:03. I'm so glad you joined me today. My name is Heather. I love to hear testimonies about how God is moving and working. I got to be out at a fundraiser this weekend for a community services organization, and I got to talk to the director, and she was just sharing story after story after story, how God has led people to her, pointed people out, people that you maybe wouldn't have expected would be helping, giving her financial support. And it's just such a good reminder to me how important it is to share those good things that God is doing in my life with other people. 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

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It's 12:10. I appreciate you being here. My name is Heather. Our verse today comes from Romans 8:11. And if the spirit of him who raised Jesus from the dead is living in you, he who raised Christ from the dead will also give life to your mortal bodies because of his spirit who lives in you. It's Romans 8:11. It's our verse today, Friendship Radio.

Kinship Radio, that's Cochran and Company, What Grace Can Do. It's 1222. Hi, my name is Heather. You know, I think I downplay what a word of encouragement can mean to someone. I have a friend who put a lot of time and effort into a fundraiser, and she didn't think it was as successful as what she had hoped. They did raise over $4,500 for the ministry, which was awesome. But in her mind, it wasn't, you know, as successful. But I said to her, I was like, this was great. It was so well organized. Like, she put a ton of time into it. And I said, this was really great. And later she texted me and she said, I just really appreciate you encouraging me. Kinship Radio.

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Hi there, my name is Heather. Mostly cloudy today with a high only near 75. Mostly cloudy overnight, low getting down to 60. Chance for showers for your Tuesday and a high in the upper 60s. It is 67 in the Twin Cities and in Rochester, 66 in Fort Dodge, 68 in Mankato. Here's Caleb and John, Somebody Like Me, Kinship Radio.

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It's 12:33. I'm so glad you're here. My name is Heather. You know, you might be wondering, who is this girl? And where are the programs I used to listen to? Well, we've now moved all of our programs to the evening. 8 p.m. is Truth for Life. 8:30 is Focus on the Family. 9 p.m. Turning Point. 9:30, you can listen to Family Life Today tonight. 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

0: Kinship Radio, Josiah Queen, My Promised Land. It's 12:43. Hey there. I'm glad you're here. My name is Heather. Do you know that God doesn't see you the way that you see you? I'm realizing more and more that so many of my friends, including myself, we struggle with body image and what we see in the mirror and how we compare ourselves to other people. And I had an opportunity to pray for a friend recently and just ask God to show her how he sees her, not how she sees herself in that distorted view, not even how other people see her, but how he sees her, because he says that I am fearfully and wonderfully made, that I am his workmanship, that I'm his handiwork. That should change my perspective on how I see myself. 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

0: Kinship Radio, Jeremy Camp, and Revival. It's 1249. I'm glad you're here. My name is Heather. Today we're talking about like words that define fall or fall buzzwords. Piper?
1: And my autumn buzzwords are pumpkin pie.
0: Oh, I love me some pumpkin pie. That makes me want to make one. 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My

0: 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We're also heard at KJLW Winnebago, KJGA Osage, KJLM Marshalltown, KJTS New Ulm, and translator K296ER Mankato. 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
1: Kinship Radio, it's 1 p.m. Lots of clouds today and a high near 75. Mostly cloudy overnight, low getting down to 60. Got a chance for some showers for your Tuesday and a high near 68. It is currently 69 in the Twin Cities and in Rochester, 67 in Fort Dodge, 70 in Mankato. 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

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It's 103. I'm so glad you're here. My name is Heather. We get a lot of prayer requests in on our Kinship Radio prayer line. If you would like to pray for some of these or, you know, submit a prayer request, you can do that at kinshipradio.org. But I want to pray for Shannon's mom. God, I just pray that you would heal her. Help her to stay strong and keep positive. God, she's been sick since February, which you know, and she's in a lot of pain. She's having memory problems, and all she wants to do is be able to enjoy her family. And so, God, I just pray that you give her relief, that you touch her body in such a way that it would take away all of her pain. In Jesus' name, amen. Kinship Radio.

0: 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Thank God. It's 110. Hi, my name is Heather. This week we were talking about things that you unfortunately threw away. What's your story?
1: Tina, one of the worst things that I have thrown away was a bag of 50 cent pieces that were from my grandfather when I was growing up. He would send those to us for our birthday, and I knew that it was in the garbage. This is kind of gross, but this is what I did. I went out to the landfill, and I found the bag of the 50 cent pieces.
0: You know, honestly, Tina, I can't blame you. If I had something like that from my grandfather, I'd probably done the same thing, because that's really, really like a gem of a thing to have from a grandparent. Kinship Radio.

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That's John Reddick and Holding On. One of my new favorite songs, by the way. It's 1:22. I appreciate you being here. My name is Heather. 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

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It's 129. Mostly cloudy today and a high near 75. Mostly cloudy overnight and a low near 60. Got a chance for some showers for your Tuesday and a high near 68. It is currently 69 in the Twin Cities and in Rochester, 67 in Fort Dodge, 70 in Mankato. 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

Heather, I was just struggling with something this morning, and I reached out to a friend, and sometimes I feel the weight of other people's happiness on my shoulders. I feel like I'm responsible for that, and I'm working through that, and God has been very kind and very gentle with me, but I need to be reminded that it's not my responsibility, that the people in my life are adults, and they are just as responsible for their own happiness as I am. And so it's good, though, to be able to talk that out with someone and to be reminded, which is what my friend told me, that God's working on me and he's working things out. Kinship Radio.

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I need a peace that only heaven knows. 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

0: 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It's 1:44. Hi there. My name is Heather. Today we're talking about fall buzzwords or words that define fall for you. Jill?
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0: I just bought my first gallon this weekend. I am so excited. I love cider. 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
2: 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Last week, my wife and I read the story of Esther. Talk about a story. It's complete with an uncle who raised his niece, and that niece became a beautiful queen, and then there's the evil Haman. And just when it looked like Haman would win, there's this incredible rescue. Wow, that's a story. Here's what I always remember about Esther. When faced with the toughest of decisions that could have cost her life, maybe it's worth asking, as Esther did, who knows but what you're here for such a time as this? Yeah, good question. The choices we make today may not be life and death decisions, but they may be big enough for us to pause and ponder, what is the right thing to do? For such times as these, the Bible invites us to seek God's wisdom. Not just a one-and-done kind of request, but an earnest pursuit of God's direction. 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

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Tori Kelly, I've got a story. It's 1:50. I hope your Monday's going well. My name is Heather, and don't forget to take some time today to take care of yourself. I do not do this well at all, and I got to give myself grace. I'm doing a lot. I'm managing a lot, and it's okay for me to not get everything done or to get everything done right. 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
1: 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Good afternoon. I'm Jack Robertson. Weather forecast for tonight, mostly cloudy, lows near 60. Mostly cloudy for Tuesday. We'll see a chance for rain, highs in the upper 60s. And for Wednesday, we'll be cloudy, good chance for showers, highs in the low 70s. It's 69 in Mankato, 68 in Rochester. In the Twin Cities, it's 70, and Fort Dodge at 69. And that's your weather forecast on Kinship Radio.
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I am Jack with Tasha Layton. 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

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I am Jack, inviting you to join us for our fall fundraiser coming up in October, the 6th through the 9th. 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

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Good afternoon. I'm Jack Robertson. Weather forecast for tonight, mostly cloudy, lows near 60. Mostly cloudy for Tuesday. We'll see a chance for rain, highs in the upper 60s. And for Wednesday, we'll be cloudy, good chance for showers, highs in the low 70s. It's 69 in Mankato, 68 in Rochester. In the Twin Cities, it's 70, and Fort Dodge at 69. And that's your weather forecast on Kinship Radio. 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

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Good afternoon. I am Jack. Your verse of the day for today, Romans 8 and 11. And if the spirit of him who raised Jesus from the dead is living in you, he who raised Christ from the dead will also give life to your mortal bodies because of his spirit who lives in you. Your verse of the day on Kinship Radio.

0: Kinship Radio, God ain't finished yet. Emerson Day 243. Good afternoon. I am Jack. And well, God ain't finished yet when it comes to Kinship Radio and being able to reach our community for Jesus through our fall fundraiser, which, by the way, that's coming up a week from tomorrow. That is October the 6th is when it starts. And I love what Mary said. There have been times when I feel like my whole world is caving in, when everything that could go wrong goes wrong. But my dad plays Kinship Radio a lot. And sometimes after having a really hard day, I come downstairs ready to give up, and then I hear one of your songs playing, and I remember that everything will be okay. That's what it's all about right there. Maybe you have a Mary in your family. Obviously, this is a young lady that lives at home, and by having the radio playing a lot in the house, she felt that encouragement. Maybe you're someone just like Mary, still living at home. Would you consider giving a gift of support for a fall fundraiser even before it starts? 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
1: 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Hi, I'm Rob West with today's Faith and Finance Minute. 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

Kinship Radius Rescue Me, We the Kingdom at 2:49. I am Jack. A very good afternoon. You may understand taking a break physically, but your soul needs rest too. Your soul needs moments where you're not producing, fixing, answering, or managing. Moments where you simply sit with God. No agenda, no perfect prayer, no list, just you and Jesus. Sometimes that's where you remember who is actually carrying you. 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
1: 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Good afternoon. I'm Jack Robertson. Weather forecast for tonight, mostly cloudy, lows near 60. Mostly cloudy for Tuesday. We'll see a chance for rain, highs in the upper 60s. And for Wednesday, we'll be cloudy, good chance for showers, highs in the low 70s. It's 70 in Mankato, 68 in Rochester. In the Twin Cities, it's 70, and Fort Dodge at 70. And that's your weather forecast on Kinship Radio.
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Good afternoon. I'm Jack Robertson. Weather forecast for tonight, mostly cloudy, lows near 60. Mostly cloudy for Tuesday. We'll see a chance for rain, highs in the upper 60s. And for Wednesday, we'll be cloudy. Good chance for showers, highs in the low 70s. It's 70 in Mankato, 68 in Rochester. In the Twin Cities, it's 70 at Fort Dodge at 70. And that's your weather forecast on Kinship Radio.

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Good afternoon. I am Jack. Your verse of the day for today, Romans 8 and 11. And if the spirit of him who raised Jesus from the dead is living in you, he who raised Christ from the dead will also give life to your mortal bodies because of his spirit who lives in you. 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
1: Henship Radio Ain't No Way, Jamie McDonald, 3:46. Good afternoon. I am Jack. 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

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It's invited 351. Good afternoon. I am Jack. You might be really good at taking care of everyone else and really bad at receiving. You give, you serve, you solve, you show up, but can you simply receive from God? Can you sit quietly and let Him love you without feeling like you need to accomplish something first? I love Psalms 131. It reminds us that sometimes the soul needs to learn how to simply rest. Here's CeCe Winans. I've Got Joy on Kinship Radio.

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1: Good afternoon, I'm Jack Roberts on Kinship Radio, and a few things that you need to know. Mayo Clinic will pay a $50,000 settlement after the EEOC found it violated federal law by denying a religious accommodation to a security guard who objected to its COVID-19 vaccine requirement. A Minnesota nonprofit has agreed to pay to settle a civil lawsuit over false claims for child food program reimbursements. Partners in Nutrition claimed to provide meals that were never delivered. Senator Rand Paul says he is considering another run for president in 2028. He sought the Republican nomination in 2016 and says he has not made a decision and will watch the results of this year's midterm elections. Federal health advisors are backing a blood test that can detect signs of more than 50 types of cancer. The test does not diagnose cancer and is not a replacement for routine screenings like mammograms and colonoscopies. And the weather forecast for tonight, mostly cloudy, lows near 60. Tuesday, mostly cloudy, chance for rain, highs in the upper 60s. And for Wednesday, mostly cloudy, we'll see a good chance for showers and highs in the low 70s. It's 70 in Mankato, 69 in Rochester. In the Twin Cities, it's 70, and Fort Dodge at 70. I'm Jack Robertson, and now you're up to date on Kinship Radio.

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Good afternoon, I am Jack. Still loving this song from Bain and Lake and Nick Jonas. This is The Author on Kinship Radio.

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Good afternoon. I am Jack. If you need prayer this afternoon, we have a prayer line that's available. Also, if you like to pray with other people, that's a great place to get connected as well. 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

0: 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Good afternoon. I am Jack Robertson.
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2: 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Sometimes when you're down, you get a little song or something that lifts you up. So I was just going to call and tell you thank you.
1: 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Hopefully that encourages you as well. 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

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Good afternoon. I am Jack. Your verse of the day for today, Romans 8 and 11. And if the spirit of him who raised Jesus from the dead is living in you, he who raised Christ from the dead will also give life to your mortal bodies because of his spirit who lives in you. 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

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Good afternoon. I'm Jack Robertson. Weather forecast for tonight, mostly cloudy, lows near 60. Mostly cloudy for Tuesday. We'll see a chance for rain, highs in the upper 60s. And for Wednesday, we'll be cloudy, good chance for showers, highs in the low 70s. It's 70 in Mankato, 69 in Rochester, in the Twin Cities at 70, and Fort Dodge at 70. And that's your weather forecast on Kinship Radio.

0: On the night you fall in all the pieces, you can bring your lonely heart to Jesus. What if I told you that I believe it?
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1: 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Toby Mac, 447. 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I am Jack. 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

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Kinship Radio, Micah Tyler, Colton Dixon, perfectly. 4:53, good afternoon, I am Jack. Maybe you've been the strongest one for everybody else. The one who keeps going, the one who says, I got it, but you don't always have to have it. Jesus already knows that you're tired. He already knows what's weighing on you. And it's okay to admit, Lord, I need you. That's not failure. That's exactly where his invitation begins. Here's Hope Darst. If the Lord builds the house on Kinship Radio.

0: 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We're also heard at KJLW Winnebago, KJGA Osage, KJLM Marshalltown, KJTS New Ulm, and translator K296ER Mankato. 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
1: 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A few things that you need to know. Destination Medical Center will provide $500,000 to support Rochester businesses affected by downtown construction. The funding will help with marketing, customer outreach, and efforts to improve access and visibility for businesses. South Central College has broken ground on a utility upgrade at its Mankato campus. The project will replace the old boiler and chiller systems. The chiller is expected to be completed next spring. Minnesota farmers can now apply for grants to help protect their operations from extreme weather. The grants are for projects such as water tanks, irrigation systems, and worker safety equipment. And for Mission Network News, South Sudan is preparing for its first national elections December 22nd amid poverty, political uncertainty, and ongoing violence. House of Hope is providing food, education, and Christian care to vulnerable children. And the weather forecast for tonight, mostly cloudy, lows near 60. Mostly cloudy Tuesday, chance for rain, highs in the upper 60s. And Wednesday will be cloudy with a good chance for showers and highs in the low 70s. It's 70 in Mankato, 68 in Rochester. In the Twin Cities, it's 70 in Fort Dodge at 70. I'm Jack Robertson, and now you're up to date on Kinship Radio. I was just thinking.

0: 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Good afternoon. I am Jack 504, your afternoon drive and your drive home, and God be the glory. 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

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Good afternoon. I am Jack. And as we get ready for our fall fundraiser that kicks off on Tuesday, October the 6th, we want to invite you to a couple events that will happen beforehand, September 29th, Soup and Sweets at the Grace Evangelical Free Church in Mason City. September 30th, we'll be at Zion Lutheran Church in Humboldt, and October the 1st, First Presbyterian Church in Spirit Lake. 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

0: 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Good afternoon. I am Jack Robertson. 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
1: 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That's the only station our daughter really knows. She's able to sing the songs. It's not like when we were growing up. We didn't have all the Christian songs to listen to that we have now. It's just awesome to hear her sing them.
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Good afternoon. I'm Jack Robertson. Weather forecast for tonight, mostly cloudy, lows near 60. Mostly cloudy for Tuesday. We'll see a chance for rain, highs in the upper 60s. And for Wednesday, we'll be cloudy, good chance for showers, highs in the low 70s. It's 70 in Mankato, 68 in Rochester. In the Twin Cities, it's 70 and Fort Dodge at 70. And that's your weather forecast on Kinship Radio.

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Good afternoon. I am Jack. Your verse of the day for today, Romans 8 and 11. And if the spirit of him who raised Jesus from the dead is living in you, he who raised Christ from the dead will also give life to your mortal bodies because of his spirit who lives in you. Your verse of the day on Kinship Radio. There's a-

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0: Kinship Radio, Phil Wickham, Crowder. It really is Amazing Grace at 5:45. Good afternoon. I am Jack. Programming tonight on Kinship Radio, Truth for Life. Alistair Begg's going to be a great teaching. That starts at 8 o'clock. Focus on the Family, 8:30. 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That's coming up at 10 o'clock. 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
1: After the decisions to ban prayer and Bible reading in schools, someone observed that kids were going to have to go to a hotel just to read a Bible. That reference was to the long-standing ministry of the Gideon's Organization to place a Bible in every hotel and motel room in America. There are still some countries in the world today where the Bible is banned, where people would love the opportunity to own or have access to God's Word. We should remember the words of the American Founding Father, Patrick Henry, who said, "The Bible is worth all the other books which have ever been printed." This is David Jeremiah encouraging you to get on the road to new life. 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

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I am Jack. Good afternoon. And that's it for me, Kathy Kennedy, keeping you company, keeping you encouraged for the next couple of hours. May the Lord bless you and keep you. May the Lord cause His face to shine upon you and be gracious to you. May the Lord show you His favor and give you His peace. A news update, everything you need to know coming up at the top of the hour with Chris Tomlin right now on Kinship Radio.

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1: Good evening, I'm Jack Robertson on Kinship Radio. A few things that you need to know. A Mankato Starbucks location near Menards has closed permanently less than a year after opening. The closure is part of Starbucks' plan to shut down 250 underperforming stores nationwide. Wyckoff is celebrating its 150th anniversary with this year's Fall Fest. Organizers say people traveled as far as 75 miles away to take part. The annual Fall Fest continued through Sunday. The Protect College Sports Act is expected to have a final vote in the Senate this week. The bill would need at least 51 votes to pass the Senate. It must also pass the House, where a vote could still be weeks away and may face additional challenges. And the Unite U.S. Revival Movement has reached Pepperdine University in California, where thousands of students gathered and organizers say hundreds chose to follow Christ. The event was part of a college outreach movement. In the weather forecast for tonight, mostly cloudy, lows near 60. Wednesday will be mostly cloudy, chance for rain, highs in the upper 60s. And cloudy for Wednesday, we'll see a good chance for showers and highs in the low 70s. It's 70 in Mankato, 68 in Rochester. In the Twin Cities, it's 69 and Fort Dodge at 69. I'm Jack Robertson, and now you're up to date on Kinship Radio.

Good evening. I'm Kathy Kennedy. This is Kinship Radio. Thanks so much for spending time with me. Katie Nicole there. Have your way. Isn't it so crazy how one little thing can like throw off your whole day or attempt to throw off your whole day? So this morning on my morning commute, had to take a different route because of construction. It was just this tiny little area of road that had construction, but I had to take this huge out of the way route. Anyway, it had me so stressed out. And like throughout the whole day, there was like just this nagging anxiety just lingering. And I'm like, what is that? Well, I finally realized, I think this is from the way that my day started. I cannot let this take me over. So I just said, Lord, would you take over instead? You know, I am just so thankful that I have his calling card. And you know what? So do you. Thanks so much for spending time with me this evening. Now it's Cochran and Company, What Grace Can Do. My name is Kathy Kennedy for Kinship Radio. I've seen

Good evening, Kinship Radio. That was Crowder with Still. I'm Kathy Kennedy. Today's verse of the day is Romans 8, verse 11. And if the spirit of him who raised Jesus from the dead is living in you, he who raised Christ from the dead will also give life to your mortal bodies because of his spirit who lives in you. Whoa. We have Jesus' spirit within us if we have Jesus in us? That is such a gift, such an awesome thing. I mean, just kind of let that sit in your brain. Or take a moment and just go read all of Romans 8. That's really the thing to do. That is a great, encouraging scripture. Romans 8, 11. Now it's Matthew West, Something to Say. I'm Kathy Kennedy for Kinship Radio.

0: Good evening, Kinship Radio. That was Terry, and honestly, we just need Jesus. Honestly, one of the most important things you can say to a world that is constantly irritated, like I was this morning, and angry, is just that we just need Jesus, because Jesus brings hope. 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Join us October 6th through 9th. 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Elevation Worship up next. 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

0: 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Here's your Kinship Radio weather forecast. Tonight, mostly cloudy with lows near 60. Tomorrow, mostly cloudy with a chance of rain. Highs in the upper 60s. Currently 68 in Rochester and the Twin Cities, 69 Fort Dodge, 70 in Mankato. Your Seth Schleter won't start now. I'm Kathy Kennedy for Kinship Radio.
1: 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In every single detail, you're faithful every time.

Championship Radio. That was Pat Barrett with Beautiful Life. My name is Kathy Kennedy. Thanks for spending time with me. Today is National Family Day, Family Fun Day, something like that. What does your family do for fun? What does that look like? Do you play games together? 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How do you stay connected? 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Maybe a meeting where you just kind of check in? 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Meet me in the Valley. I'm Kathy Kennedy for Kinship Radio. You can't

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1: Kickstart my heart and take my soul to the OR. Cause I can't find a pulse, can't find the beat. Flatlined all the time, checking on my vital signs. I can't even stand the sight of me. 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

0: Kinship Radio. I'm Kathy Kennedy. That was Katie Nicole and Naomi Rain. My God, can. 800-810-6758. Hey, Channing, you got some news?
1: I do have some exciting news to share.
0: Okay.
1: It's been a long time waiting, but this Sunday I'm going to get baptized.
0: What prompted you to make that decision?
1: I went to a camp back in June, and we did some amazing stuff there, and I had a couple months and leading up to, like, in July and August talking about it, and then just a few weeks ago, I was ready to make the decision.
0: Good for you.
1: Did you play Living Water by Kane?
0: Mm-hmm.
1: All right, thank you.
0: Oh my goodness, that is so awesome. I love it when a young person is obedient to the calling of the Lord. Getting baptized, that is awesome. Kane's up next. I'm Kathy Kennedy for Kinship Radio.
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2: We killed him. So for me, it was simple. I'm going to be Jesus to my bride. I'm going to outlove her, and I'm going to outserve her. I'm going to do it all my life. And it does take maintenance for us. Every 10 years, we go in for marriage counseling, whether we need it or not.
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2: Yes, we just do it. We don't want to wait for a crisis. 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
4: Yeah.
2: And it's just and she's learning to affirm my love language, which is words of affirmation. So when I do something to serve her, and she goes, that cup of coffee was the best I've ever had. I'm like, yeah. I just want to go make her another cup of coffee. Because I want to please her, right? I want to do justice for her.
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Good evening, Kane, there, Living Water. This is Kinship Radio. I'm Kathy Kennedy. Thanks for spending time with me the past hour or so. And coming up after 7 o'clock, it's National Family Day. So what do you do to stay connected with the family? I'll tell you about the brilliant thing my dad came up with when I was a kid to keep our family tight and connected. Also, helped out with the chores. That's coming up after 7, I'll tell you that. Now it's a third day, King of Glory. I'm Kathy Kennedy for Kinship Radio.

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1: 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I'm Kathy Kennedy. Here's your Kinship Radio weather forecast. Well, tonight, mostly cloudy with lows near 60. And then tomorrow, mostly cloudy with a slight chance for rain. Highs in the upper 60s. 67 Rochester, 68 in Fort Dodge, 67 in the Twin Cities, 69 in Mankato. Here's Ryan Stevenson with the gospel on Kinship Radio.

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